0: Before you go, there's something I want you to have.
1: Oh, it's beautiful. But wait a minute, isn't this...
0: Yeah, yes it is.
1: But I thought the old lady dropped it into the ocean in the air.
0: Well, baby, I went down and got it for you.

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2: Hey, what up, girl?
1: Grab my glasses, I'm out the door. I'm gonna hit this city.
2: Let's
1: before
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1: I leave, brush my teeth with a bottle of Jack. 'Cause when I leave for the night, I ain't coming.

Collector. This is the sound of sea. 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The sound which creates a new dimension. This is a new style of music.

But if you carry on abusing, you'll be robbed from us. I refuse to lose another friend to drugs. Just come home.

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2: Have you ever been in that situation where you just like just wanna, you know, you just wanna take it off?
1: Take it off.

0: good. Oh my gosh. Crazy.
1: I took a pill in Ibiza to show Avicii I was cool. And when I finally got sober, felt 10 years older, but fuck it, it was

Softly croon in the dark. Electric waves, they leave a mark. Lost in static, frozen dreams.